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Fuego FM. It's all about the hot hits. 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
1: How long should you give your partner before they propose to you? Prima Vane, if you got a man's, how long would you give him? La merenata de novios para que te propongan.
2: 2 minutes? 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Like, we're already married when you meet me. Hello. I'm your wife. We're married now.
3: No, especialmente si eres chica treintona, pues ya, güey, de volada.
2: Yeah,
3: lo
2: no,
3: que caiga.
2: Honestly, I want that turnover, the turnaround time to be real quick, you know what I'm saying? Like, I hope that the next person that I meet, like, tan tan, that's it.
1: No, and then, like, you're in your mid-30s, so, like, if the man doesn't know what he wants yet, then, like, wait,
2: trust me, they don't know what they want. Even in the 40s, I started dating 40-year-olds, and I'm like, dude, y'all don't even know it, so should I go 50?

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1: How long should you give your partner before they propose to you? Prima Dane, if you got a man's, how long would you give him? La merenda de novios para que te propongan.
2: 2 minutes? Like, te tardaste, güey. Like, we're already married when you meet me. Hello, I'm your wife. We're married now.
3: No, especialmente si eres chica treintona, pues ya, güey, de volada.
2: Yeah,
3: lo
2: no,
3: que
2: honestly,
3: caiga.
2: Honestly, I want that turnaround time to be real quick, if you know what I'm saying. Like, I hope that the next person that I meet, like, tan tan, that's it.
1: No, and then, like, you're in your mid-30s, so, like, if the man doesn't know what he wants yet, then, like, wait,
2: trust me, they don't know what they want. Even in the 40s, I started dating 40-year-olds, and I'm like, dude, y'all don't even know what it is, so should I go 50?

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1: How long should you give your partner before they propose to you? Prima Vane, if you got a man's, how long would you give him? La merenda de novios para que te propongan.
2: 2 minutes? Like, te tardaste, güey. Like, we're already married when you meet me. Hello, I'm your wife. We're married now.
3: No, especialmente si eres chica treintona, pues ya, güey, de volada.
2: Yeah,
3: lo
2: no,
3: que
2: honestly,
3: caiga.
2: Honestly, I want that turnover, the turnaround time to be real quick, you know what I'm saying? Like, I hope that the next person that I meet, like, tan tan, that's it.
1: No, and then, like, you're in your mid-30s, so, like, if the man doesn't know what he wants yet, then, like, wait.
2: Trust me, they don't know what they want. Even in the 40s, I started dating 40-year-olds, and I'm like, dude, y'all don't even know what it is, so should I go 50?

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1: How long should you give your partner before they propose to you? Prima Vane, if you got a man's, how long would you give him? La merenta de novios para que te propongan.
2: 2 minutes? Like, te tardaste, güey. Like, we're already married when you meet me. Hello. I'm your wife. We're married now.
3: No, especialmente si eres chica treintona, pues ya, güey, de volada.
2: Yeah,
3: lo
2: no,
3: que
2: but
3: caiga.
2: Honestly, I want that turnaround time to be real quick, you know what I'm saying? Like, I hope that the next person that I meet, like, that's it.
1: No, and then, like, you're in your mid-30s, so, like, if the man doesn't know what he wants yet, then, like, wait.
2: Trust me, they don't know what they want. Even in the 40s, I started dating 40-year-olds, and I'm like, dude, y'all don't even know what it is, so should I go 50?

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This album

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With your hot hits 24/7. Yeah. Wake up with the Fuego Mix. Are you ready? 'Cause we are. And it starts now.

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0: 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Yeah. Wake up with the Fuego Mix. Are you ready? Because we are. And it starts now.
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1: Yeah.

0: Somos el Shiboy Show. Bienvenidos al tema de hoy. 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Actualmente está todavía oficialmente casada, pero vive separada de su esposo. They got 3 kids together. Most of them are teenagers. And they're asking her to give their dad another chance. Y él está preguntando a ella que por favor no se divorcie oficialmente, porque él está en proceso de arreglar papeles gracias a ella.
1: Wow.
0: What would you do in her situation? Would you still get officially divorced? And potentially ruin the opportunity for your baby daddy to get documents and stay here legally en los Estados Unidos? Mándanos un mensaje de voz vía DM on Instagram at Shiboy Show.
1: S-H-O-B-O-Y Show.
0: Anónima, para mejor entender tu situación, chula, y por qué estás contemplando and really having this dilemma of whether or not you should go back with your ex, what did he do wrong? ¿En qué la regó él que te hizo separarte de él después de 10 años de casados?
2: Ha habido como unas 3 veces que me he cheats on me with his ex. Matter of fact, when we got together, when I started living with him, he did have another child with his ex. Y I still did give him another chance, you know.
0: Hold on, there was a point where you guys were already together. Te puso los cuernos con su ex, and the ex had a baby because of that infidelity?
2: Yes.
1: Wow.
0: And you still stayed with him and forgave him that time?
2: Yes. We were not married at that time, so it was like maybe 14 years ago.
3: Entonces no cuenta realmente porque no estaban casados todavía.
0: Micho.
2: Pero ya vivíamos juntos.
4: I'm speechless.
3: No cuenta.
2: Actually, two years ago, otra vez me hizo lo mismo. Volvió con ella, nos peleamos, y él lo que hizo fue regresar con ella. Just overnight, but that's still called cheating, you know?
0: Of course.
2: And I still gave him another chance. Y después ahí, like, me puse a pensar, dije, like, do I really want to be in a situation like this all my life where he's just always like constantly hurting me? I do love him, like I'm still si lo quiero todavía, you know, I want to be with him, but I'm like, I don't want to be living this situation
0: right
2: on my life, you know.
0: Amor, I'm so sorry that you are going through this, chula. You are separated right now physically.
2: Yes.
0: ¿Cuánto tiempo le falta para que él pueda agarrar su green card because he's married to you? In other words, how long do you have to stay legally married to him for him to get his green card? Me lo dices a continuación aquí en el Shiboy Show.
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0: Bienvenidos a la segunda parte del tema de hoy. Please help out Anónima. She doesn't know if she should officially get divorced from her husband or not.
1: Yeah.
0: Or give him another chance. Sus hijos, that are all teenagers now, quieren que ella regrese con su esposo. Ahorita están físicamente separados, living in two different places, but not officially divorced. Él no quiere que ella le meta el divorcio porque está en proceso de arreglar papeles gracias a Anónima. So he's like, bro, at least wait till I get my green card. I mean, si quieres divorciarte, well, I can't stop you. ¿Qué harías tú en esta situación? Mándanos tu mensaje de voz vía DM on Instagram at Shaboy Show.
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0: Llevan 20 años juntos, 10 años de casados, y su esposo le ha puesto los cuernos mínimo 3 veces.
1: With his baby mama.
0: One time, he was unfaithful with his ex and had a baby, a whole ass baby with her.
2: Damn.
0: Y Anónima todavía lo perdonó y se quedó con él. 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
3: So, me dijo que este año le van a dar la respuesta. I guess by this year, he'll get an answer.
0: Okay, so let's take this part by part. One, if you wait maybe about another year to put in the official divorce, eso le ayudaría al padre de tus hijos a que no lo deporten. Esa es una opción para ti. 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
3: Sí.
0: Ahora, just talking about getting back with him, ¿tú le darías una oportunidad más? Realmente, do you think you could truly trust him and love him and actually be in a real relationship with him again?
3: Trust him? No.
0: So if you go back to living with him, it would strictly be for your kids.
4: ¿Y para arreglarle papeles?
3: Yes.
1: But what do your kids say? Like, are your kids telling you, like, mom, like, ayúdalo, like, help him? Like, what's there? Or do you not even ask them?
3: They do want me to stay with him to help him out for his papers.
1: Yeah.
3: But not to mention, like, he was, like, he's always accused me of me being the cheater, you know? And I tell him, like, I've never cheated on you. Like, during the whole time I've been with you, I never cheated on you.
4: No sabía.
3: And I was going to actually go get a lie. He was like, why don't you do a lie detector, you know?
0: What?
3: So I was like, okay, I'm down for it.
0: Amor, look, I'm just going to say how it is. This is a toxic man.
2: Yeah.
0: Ahora, creo que la única real question here is not about whether or not you should really go back to him or not, because I think we could all agree, no.
2: Right.
0: And I think you would agree with that too, porque no vas a ser feliz ya dándole otra oportunidad, you don't trust him. Pero esperarte tal vez a que arregle papeles, and then officially divorce. Y ese es tu dilema más grande, ¿no, chula?
3: Sí.
0: So the question to you listening y para ayudarle a Anónima, would you sacrifice another year of your life living with your husband just to be able to get him a green card even though he's cheated on you 3 times? Mm. ¿Lo harías o no? ¿Vale la pena? 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
4: Claro que sí, güey. ¿A poco quiere que sus hijos crezcan con su papá deportado? 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
0: No, obvio. 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
0: por
4: sí.
0: Por eso tiene este dilema. 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I'm sorry you're going through this. We're going to get some audience advice. Y te deseamos todo lo mejor, chula, ¿ok?
1: You got
3: okay,
1: this, girl.
3: Muchas gracias, Shaboy Show. Thank you.
0: Love you.
4: All right,
3: thank you. I love you guys too.
4: Haz lo correcto. Piensa en tus hijos.
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Aria Vega, Ryan Castle, La Costanita, Premium, La Boca.

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4: ¿Buena idea o mala idea? El Kentucky Fried Chicken va a lanzar una pasta de dientes con sabor y olor a pollo frito, bro.
5: What?
4: Are you down to brush your teeth with Kentucky Fried Chicken flavor?
5: Hell yeah!
4: I'm here for it.
5: I do.
4: I don't know if I ever shared this with you. I used to be addicted to Kentucky Fried Chicken.
5: Were you? What?
4: As a kid.
5: No.
2: ¿Qué pasa?
4: Pero no me que comía, güey.
5: ¡Qué rico!
4: I was one of those kids de que nomás comía una cosa and that's it.
2: Yeah,
4: me ofrecían
2: like
4: de
2: that.
4: Todo, criticaban a mi mamá cada rato.
5: No,
4: ay, es que no le da a probar otras comidas. Mira qué chiqueado lo tiene.
5: Oh.
4: Literally, bro, we would go back to Ocotlán, Jalisco, México, donde somos.
5: Sí.
4: And I'd be starving. 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
5: No,
4: to get me Kentucky Fried Chicken, bro.
5: Damn.
4: To go eat.
2: Oh, yeah.
4: Ya regresaban a hella frío el pollo, pero no.
2: Hey.
4: Right? So, good idea, bad idea, Kentucky Fried Chicken flavored toothpaste when you're on it.
5: Great idea. I mean, de por sí, you know, if we're trying to be a skinny queen or whatever, and I don't want to eat the actual pollo, I could just brush my teeth with it and ya está.
3: And you swallow it?
5: I'll swallow it. Qué rico.
4: Eddie, you down?
6: No, I'm not down.
4: Come on,
6: gross. No.
5: Eddie.
6: Yeah.
3: Pura grasa, güey, basically.
6: Sí.
4: Por eso, qué rico. All right, guys, so here's another question.
5: Okay.
4: What's one food flavor or smell that you wouldn't want your toothpaste to smell like or taste like?
2: Okay.
4: Kim, what would it be for you?
2: Well, for me, I've been open with you guys. I do not like eggs, so anything like toothpaste wibbles, like wibbles in my mouth, like probably not.
5: Good! Yeah! What do you mean? Pass it! Sounds like a good time. I love eggs.
4: Like raw eggs especially. Like, can you imagine walking around and platicando con alguien that brushed their teeth with an egg-flavored toothpaste? Smelling like huevos coming out of their mouth?
5: Yeah, no.
4: Eddie, how about you, bro?
6: I think pescado.
4: Pescado?
6: Yeah.
3: My favorite smell. Qué rico.
5: Oh, my God.
3: Ceviche, bro.
5: Oh, no.
3: Un cóctel.
5: Nasty,
3: man. Si uno huele bien rico, entras a los mariscos.
5: No, good fish is not supposed to smell like fish.
6: Exactly.
3: Por eso.
4: Correcto.
3: Pero de repente las meseras sí.

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0: 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Please help out this awesome listener of ours. Es una mamá soltera, está pasando por un momento muy difícil. Dejó a su hijo en la universidad y ahora su hijo quiere regresarse. And it's only been a week. Wow. This is what she wrote. She said, a week ago, I dropped off my 18-year-old son at his college dorm that is 8 hours away. Está lejitos la escuela. Wow. He called me last night crying, asking to please come back home. He says he misses us, que extraña nuestra comida, sus amigos. He says he wants to come home and study at our local community college instead. No. I don't know if we should accept him back at home or push him to figure things out on his own, even though my heart is breaking seeing him suffer without me. ¿Qué harías tú en esta situación? ¿Vas por tu hijo que se quiere regresar de la universidad después de estar solo por una semana? ¿O lo dejas allá to figure things out? Mándanos un mensaje de voz via DM on Instagram at Shaboy Show.
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2: 18 años, güey. 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
0: Micho.
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0: What?
2: Que aproveche el compa de todas las güeritas with daddy issues de volada, compa. Have them keep you company, vámonos.
3: Oh, wow. Micho, that's not what college is about.
2: Yes, it is, Kim.
4: No.
2: The first year, yes.
3: No.
0: Micho, that is incorrect. That will get you
3: year,
0: in trouble.
3: You gain 15 pounds.
0: En mi punto de vista, I think 1 week is too soon to let him come home. Habla realmente, what is the issue and how can we solve that issue? I think we as parents, and I had to learn this because I was a helicopter dad with my daughters.
2: Easy.
0: As parents, we do a disservice to our kids by solving and rescuing them from everything. Because we're not allowing them to figure things out.
1: Right.
0: And like, if you're not uncomfortable in life sometimes, that means you're not growing.
3: Right.
0: ¿Cómo vas a aprender a vivir on your own if you don't try it? You know what
1: sure.
0: I'm saying? So it's only been a week, bro.
1: Yeah.
0: You know what I'm saying?
1: Thug it out.
0: Kim, you're in your MBA right now.
3: Yes.
0: Going to college. What are your thoughts on this, being a student?
3: Definitely es caro. Es caro, and it is a privilege to be able to sleep at the dorms at school. It is so incredibly expensive. So I would say, hey, this is where you start figuring things out. You go averiguar if you could get that money back. And if you can't, I'm sorry, but you're staying. You are privileged.
0: Lo que la mamá ya pagó por el primer semestre de la universidad.
3: Yep.
0: It's got to be at least, I mean, with the dorm and this and that,
4: hey.
0: I'm thinking maybe like $5,000 to $10,000, dependiendo cuál escuela sea.
3: Right. The meal plan, forget it. It's so expensive.
0: Exactly.
1: Oh,
0: so you're like, yo,
1: that.
0: If we're not getting that money back, te quedas y te aguantas.
3: Yep.
0: Prima Bonnie, what are you doing? You bringing your baby back home or not?
1: Dude, I'm going to tell him to stay there.
0: Oh.
1: I'm going to tell him that he's going to have to thug it out. Es parte de la vida. It's part of growing up. Or I'm going to tell him, like, try it out for the year. You know what I'm saying?
0: Tú tienes familiares que conoces that you're thinking of that maybe their parents did everything for them y ahora no pueden hacer las cosas ellos solos de adultos?
1: Yeah, my brother being one of them.
0: Oh.
1: My brother and one of my primos.
3: I mean,
1: one of my, two of my primos till this day,
0: hey.
1: They still live with their mom.
0: Hey.
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2: Mamitis.
1: He's like closer to 30 and he wants to be independent y mi mamá no lo deja. 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
0: Orale.
1: Like, dude, chico treintón ya casi. And
0: he's
1: like,
0: codependent.
1: Yes, let's like, let him be.
0: Interesante. All right, slide into the DM con tu mensaje de voz at Shaboy Show.
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0: 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Bienvenidos a la conclusión del tema de hoy. 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She just dropped him off a week ago. He's 18 years old. Dropped him off in college about 8 hours away. 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Que por favor quiere ir a la escuela, maybe a community college close to home. Which there's nothing wrong with going to a community college, by the way.
1: Right.
0: You could save a lot of money, go there 2 years and then transfer. Pero la mamá no sabe si dejarle decir, hey, ¿sabes qué? No, mijo. You've only been there a week. Figure it out. Work it out. Esto te va a hacer más fuerte. Mínimo quédate ahí un semestre. And then we'll talk about it.
2: Yeah.
0: O si dejarlo regresar a casa porque el muchacho pues dice que extraña su comida, sus amigos y su cantón. ¿Qué harías tú? ¿Dejarías a tu hijo ahí en la universidad a huevo? Or do you bring him back home? Let's go with Alana. What are your thoughts, amor?
3: I say go get him. He wasn't ready to leave just yet. And if you're able to keep him at home with you, then by all means, go get him. Mm. Not all kids are ready to leave once they turn 18. I didn't move out of my parents' house till I was 25.
2: Okay, girl, and I'm pretty sure you got problems to go along with it. Like,
0: no.
2: Let him be. Por eso estamos como estamos. Like,
0: Eddie doesn't agree with you, Eddie.
4: What if he's depressed? And this is a cry for help. He's asking for help. Depression is real.
2: Yeah, I know depression is real. I got it. But
4: so,
2: I'm just saying,
4: crying for help.
2: He's crying for help. Like, but it's only been a week. Like,
5: depression
2: how? Like,
5: is real. Pero también el gran dineral. He needs to learn that
2: también.
5: Like money does not grow on trees. That his parents are not rich. So he is going to stay there. It is a privilege to be there. And you're gonna figure it out.
0: Eddie.
5: There's counselors on there. There's therapists for free. If you are in college and you need a therapist, it is free.
0: Amelia, what are your thoughts, amor?
6: Let him figure it out at school. It may take a few weeks, even months, but he'll find his community there. Encourage him to get involved with clubs, intramural sports, or Greek life.
7: Eso yo es lo que yo digo. Un fraternity ahí con las güeritas, sorority houses. Hello, güeritas, with daddy issues. Bring the bag.
2: The party's cracked.
7: He'll be calling somebody else mommy real soon.
6: Growth is uncomfortable. Don't rescue him. He'll thank you for this later.
0: That was powerful. Growth is uncomfortable. Don't rescue him. Mira, Angelique, ella pasó por esto como estudiante. Went away for college. I love what she had to say. Escuchemos, Angelique.
8: Shaboy, no. Tell the mom to leave him there. I went through the same thing. I moved from El Paso, Texas to Alpine, Texas. I went to study at Sol Ross. It was so hard. The first few weeks were so hard. A week is just not enough for him to get used to it. But it's so hard. It's so hard at the beginning. You miss everything. You miss your home. You miss your room. You miss your mom's food, your siblings, everything. You miss it all. But it's such a good change for you. You become so independent and it just teaches you so many things. I learned how to cook. I learned how to wash. Hey. I learned how to manage my time a lot better.
0: Angelique, felicidades, amor. That's it. When things are uncomfortable, that's when you grow. The hardest things in life have the greatest rewards in life.
2: Yes.
0: We'll wrap up with this real quick. ¿Conocen sobre la historia de Rafa Márquez, gran futbolista de México, one of the greatest defenders ever, played for Barcelona, etc.?
5: Yeah.
0: You got to check out his documentary on Netflix, Rafael Márquez. He got the opportunity to go play with Atlas as a teenager. Pero tenía que irse de Michoacán a Jalisco, a Guadalajara, y vivir solo ahí en el campus de Atlas.
2: Wow.
0: He was so excited, but then he would call his mom almost every day crying. 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
2: Yeah.
0: It's hard, but it's gonna pay off. Don't give up. One of the greatest Mexican soccer players to ever exist, Rafa Márquez, because he didn't give up when things were difficult.
2: That's right.
0: So échale ganas, familia.
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0: 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They got 3 kids together. Most of them are teenagers. And they're asking her to give their dad another chance. Y él está preguntando a ella que por favor no se divorcie oficialmente, porque él está en proceso de arreglar papeles gracias a ella.
1: Wow.
0: What would you do in her situation? Would you still get officially divorced? And potentially ruin the opportunity for your baby daddy to get documents and stay here legally in los Estados Unidos? Mándanos un mensaje de voz via DM on Instagram at Shiboy Show.
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0: Anónima, para mejor entender tu situación, chula, y por qué estás contemplando and really having this dilemma of whether or not you should go back with your ex, what did he do wrong? ¿En qué la regó él que te hizo separarte de él después de 10 años de casados?
2: Ha habido como unas 3 veces que él me he cheats on me with his ex. Matter of fact, when we got together, when I started living with him, he did have another child with his ex. I still did give him another chance, you know.
0: Hold on, there was a point where you guys were already together. Te puso los cuernos con su ex, and the ex had a baby because of that infidelity?
2: Yes.
1: Wow.
0: And you still stayed with him and forgave him that time?
2: Yes. We were not married at that time, so it was like maybe 14 years ago.
3: Entonces no cuenta realmente porque no estaban casados todavía.
0: Micho.
2: Pero ya vivíamos juntos.
4: I'm speechless.
3: No cuenta.
2: Actually, two years ago, otra vez me hizo lo mismo. Volvió con ella, nos peleamos, y él lo que hizo fue regresar con ella.
0: Just
2: overnight, but that's still called cheating, you know?
0: Of course.
2: And I still gave him another chance. Y después ahí, like, me puse a pensar, dije, do I really want to be in a situation like this all my life where he's just always like constantly hurting me? I do love him, like, I'm still si lo quiero todavía, you know, I want to be with him, but I'm like, I don't want to be living this situation
0: Claro. Right
2: all my life, you know.
0: Amor, I'm so sorry that you are going through this, chula. You are separated right now physically.
2: Yes.
0: ¿Cuánto tiempo le falta para que él pueda agarrar su green card because he's married to you? In other words, how long do you have to stay legally married to him for him to get his green card? Me lo dices a continuación aquí en el Shiboy Show.
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0: Somos el Shaboy Show. Bienvenidos a la segunda parte del tema de hoy. Please help out Anonima. She doesn't know if she should officially get divorced from her husband or not.
1: Yeah.
0: Or give him another chance. Sus hijos, that are all teenagers now, quieren que ella regrese con su esposo. Ahorita están físicamente separados, living in two different places, but not officially divorced. Él no quiere que ella le meta el divorcio porque está en proceso de arreglar papeles gracias a Anonima. So he's like, bro, at least wait till I get my green card. I mean, si quieres divorciarte, well, I can't stop you. ¿Qué harías tú en esta situación? Mándanos tu mensaje de voz vía DM on Instagram at Shaboy Show.
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0: Llevan 20 años juntos, 10 años de casados, y su esposo le ha puesto los cuernos mínimo 3 veces.
1: With his baby mama.
0: One time, he was unfaithful with his ex and had a baby, a whole ass baby with her.
2: Damn.
0: Y Anónima todavía lo perdonó y se quedó con él. 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
3: So, me dijo que este año le van a dar la respuesta. I guess by this year, he'll get an answer.
0: Okay, so let's take this part by part. One, if you wait maybe about another year to put in the official divorce, eso le ayudaría al padre de tus hijos a que no lo deporten. 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
3: Sí.
0: Ahora, just talking about getting back with him, ¿tú le darías una oportunidad más? Realmente, do you think you could truly trust him and love him and actually be in a real relationship with him again?
3: Trust him? No.
0: So if you go back to living with him, it would strictly be for your kids.
4: ¿Y para arreglarle papeles?
3: Yes.
1: But what do your kids say? Like, are your kids telling you, like, mom, like, ayúdalo, like, help him? Like, what's there? Or do you not even ask them?
3: They do want me to stay with him to help him out for his papers.
1: Yeah.
3: But not to mention, like, he was, like, he's always accused me of me being the cheater, you know? And I tell him, like, I've never cheated on you. Like, during the whole time I've been with you, I never cheated on you. And I was going to actually go get a lie. He was like, why don't you do a lie detector, you know?
0: What?
3: So I was like, okay, I'm down for it.
0: Amor, look, I'm just going to say how it is. This is a toxic man.
2: Yeah.
0: Ahora, creo que la única real question here is not about whether or not you should really go back to him or not, because I think we could all agree, no.
2: Right.
0: And I think you would agree with that too, porque no vas a ser feliz ya dándole otra oportunidad, you don't trust him. Pero esperarte tal vez a que arregle papeles, and then officially divorce. Y ese es tu dilema más grande, ¿no, chula?
3: Sí.
0: So the question to you listening, y para ayudarle a Anónima, would you sacrifice another year of your life living with your husband just to be able to get him a green card, even though he's cheated on you 3 times? Okay. ¿Lo harías o no? ¿Vale la pena? 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
4: Claro que sí, güey. ¿O a poco quiere que sus hijos crezcan con su papá deportado? 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
0: 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I'm sorry you're going through this. We're going to get some audience advice. Y te deseamos todo lo mejor, chula, ¿ok?
1: You got this, girl.
3: 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Thank you.
0: Love you.
3: All right, thank you. I love you guys too.
4: Haz lo correcto. 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
3: ¿Buena idea o mala idea? El Kentucky Fried Chicken va a lanzar una pasta de dientes con sabor y olor a pollo frito, bro.
4: What?
3: Are you down to brush your teeth with Kentucky Fried Chicken flavor?
4: Hell yeah!
3: I'm here for it.
4: I do.
3: I don't know if I ever shared this with you. I used to be addicted to Kentucky Fried Chicken.
4: Were you? What?
3: As a kid.
4: No.
3: Que comía, güey.
4: ¡Qué rico!
3: I was one of those kids de que nomás comía una cosa and that's it.
1: Yeah,
3: ofrecían like de that. Todo, criticaban a mi mamá cada rato.
4: No,
3: es que no le da a probar otras comidas. Mira qué chiqueado lo tiene. Literally, bro, we would go back to Ocotlán, Jalisco, México, donde somos.
4: Sí.
3: And I'd be starving. 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
4: No,
3: to get me Kentucky Fried Chicken, bro.
4: Damn.
3: To go eat.
1: I could
3: ya regresaban a hella frío el pollo, pero no. So, good idea, bad idea, Kentucky Fried Chicken flavored toothpaste for your honor.
4: Great idea. I mean, de por si, you know, if we're trying to be a skinny queen or whatever, and I don't want to eat the actual pollo, I could just brush my teeth with it and ya está.
2: And you swallow it?
4: I'll swallow it. Ay, qué rico.
3: Eddie, you down?
5: No, I'm not down.
3: Come on, gross.
5: No.
4: Eddie.
5: Yeah.
2: Pura grasa, güey, basically.
5: Sí.
3: Por eso, qué rico. All right, guys, so here's another question.
4: Okay.
3: What's one food flavor or smell that you wouldn't want your toothpaste to smell like or taste like?
1: Okay.
3: Kim, what would it be for you?
1: Well, for me, I've been open with you guys. I do not like eggs. So anything like toothpaste, huevos, like huevos in my mouth, like probably not.
4: Good. Yeah. What do you mean? Pass it. Sounds like a good time. I love eggs.
3: Like raw eggs especially. Like, can you imagine walking around and platicando con alguien that brushed their teeth with an egg-flavored toothpaste? Smelling like huevos coming out of their mouth?
4: Yeah, no.
3: Eddie, how about you, bro?
5: I think pescado.
3: Pescado?
2: My favorite smell. Qué rico.
4: Oh, my God.
2: Ceviche, bro.
4: Oh, no. Nah.
2: Un cóctel.
4: Yeah.
2: Qué rico.
4: Waifu.
2: Si uno huele bien rico, entras a los mariscos.
4: No, good fish is not supposed to smell like fish.
2: Por eso.
3: Correcto.
2: Pero de repente las meseras sí.
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0: 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Bienvenidos al tema de hoy. Please help out this awesome listener of ours. Es una mamá soltera, está pasando por un momento muy difícil. Dejó a su hijo en la universidad y ahora su hijo quiere regresarse. And it's only been a week. Wow. This is what she wrote. She said, a week ago, I dropped off my 18-year-old son at his college dorm that is 8 hours away. Está lejitos la escuela. Wow. He called me last night crying, asking to please come back home. He says he misses us, que extraña nuestra comida, sus amigos. He says he wants to come home and study at our local community college instead. No. I don't know if we should accept him back at home or push him to figure things out on his own, even though my heart is breaking seeing him suffer without me. ¿Qué harías tú en esta situación? ¿Vas por tu hijo que se quiere regresar de la universidad después de estar solo por una semana? ¿O lo dejas allá to figure things out? Mándanos un mensaje de voz via DM on Instagram at Shaboy Show.
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2: 18 años, güey. No manches.
0: Micho.
2: 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Vámonos.
3: Oh, wow. Micho, that's not what college is about.
2: Yes, it is, Kim.
4: No.
2: The first year, yes.
3: No.
0: Micho, that is incorrect. That will get you in trouble.
3: You gain 15 pounds.
0: En mi punto de vista, I think 1 week is too soon to let him come home. Habla realmente, what is the issue and how can we solve that issue? I think we as parents, and I had to learn this because I was a helicopter dad with my daughters.
2: Easy.
0: As parents, we do a disservice to our kids by solving and rescuing them from everything. Because we're not allowing them to figure things out.
1: Right.
0: And like, if you're not uncomfortable in life sometimes, that means you're not growing.
3: Right.
0: ¿Cómo vas a aprender a vivir on your own if you don't try it? You know what I'm saying? So it's only been a week, bro.
1: Yeah.
0: You know what I'm saying?
1: Thug it out.
0: Kim, you're in your MBA right now.
3: Yes.
0: Going to college. What are your thoughts on this, being a student?
3: Definitely es caro. Es caro, and it is a privilege to be able to sleep at the dorms at school. It is so incredibly expensive. So I would say, hey, this is where you start figuring things out. You go averiguar if you could get that money back. And if you can't, I'm sorry, but you're staying. You are privileged.
0: Lo que la mamá ya pagó por el primer semestre de la universidad.
3: Yep.
0: It's got to be at least, I mean, with the dorm and this and that. Hey. I'm thinking maybe like $5,000 to $10,000, dependiendo cuál escuela sea.
3: Right. The meal plan, forget it. It's so expensive.
0: Exactly. Oh, so you're like, yo, if we're not getting that money back, te quedas y te aguantas. Yep. Prima Vane, what are you doing? You bringing your baby back home or not?
1: Dude, I'm going to tell him to stay there. Ooh. I'm going to tell him that he's going to have to thug it out. Es parte de la vida. It's part of growing up. Or I'm going to tell him, like, try it out for the year. You know what I'm saying?
0: Tú tienes familiares que conoces that you're thinking of that maybe their parents did everything for them y ahora no pueden hacer las cosas ellos solos de adultos?
1: Yeah, my brother being one of them. Oh. My brother and one of my primos. Two of my primos till this day, they still live with their mom.
0: Hey.
1: I mean, nada de eso, but I mean,
2: Andy todavía vive con sus papás.
1: My tía does everything for them, and my mom too. My mom does a lot for my brother, and my brother now,
2: Mamitis,
1: he's like closer to 30, and he wants to be independent, y mi mamá no lo deja. Like, and it's
0: Orale.
1: Like, dude, chico treintón ya casi. And
0: he's
1: like,
0: codependent.
1: Yes, it's like, let him be.
0: Interesante. Mm-hmm. All right, slide into the DM con tu mensaje de voz at Shaboy Show.
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0: 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She just dropped him off a week ago. He's 18 years old. Dropped him off in college about 8 hours away. Y ahora su hijo le habló llorando, diciendo que se quiere regresar. Oof. 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Which there's nothing wrong with going to a community college, by the way.
1: Mamita. Right.
0: You could save a lot of money, go there 2 years and then transfer. Pero la mamá no sabe si dejarle decir, hey, ¿sabes qué? 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Figure it out. Work it out. 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And then we'll talk about it.
2: Yeah.
0: O si dejarlo regresar a casa porque el muchacho pues dice que extraña su comida, sus amigos y su cantón. ¿Qué harías tú? ¿Dejarías a tu hijo ahí en la universidad a huevo? Or do you bring him back home? Let's go with Alana. What are your thoughts, amor?
3: I say go get him. He wasn't ready to leave just yet. And if you're able to keep him at home with you, then by all means, go get him. Mm. Not all kids are ready to leave once they turn 18. I didn't move out of my parents' house till I was 25.
2: Okay, girl, and I'm pretty sure you got problems to go along with it. Like, no. Let him be. Por eso estamos como estamos. Like,
0: Eddie doesn't agree with you, Eddie.
4: What if he's depressed? And this is a cry for help. He's asking for help. Depression is real.
2: Yeah, I know depression is real. I got it. But so, I'm just
4: maybe
2: saying,
4: he's
2: like,
4: crying for help.
2: Yeah, if he's crying for help, like, but it's only been a week. Like,
5: depression
2: how, like.
5: Depression is real. Pero también el gran dineral. He needs to learn that, también. Like, money does not grow on trees. That his parents are not rich. Nah. So he is going to stay there. It is a privilege to be there. And you're gonna figure it out. Eddie. There's counselors on there. There's therapists for free. If you are in college and you need a therapist, it is free.
0: Amelia, what are your thoughts, amor?
6: Let him figure it out at school. It may take a few weeks, even months, but he'll find his community there. Encourage him to get involved with clubs, intramural sports, or Greek life.
1: Eso yo es lo que yo digo. Un fraternity ahí con las güeritas, sorority houses. Hello, güeritas with daddy issues. Venga, dai.
2: The party's cracked.
1: He'll be calling somebody else mommy real soon.
6: Growth is uncomfortable. Don't rescue him. He'll thank you for this later.
0: That was powerful. Growth is uncomfortable. Don't rescue him. Mira, Angelique, ella pasó por esto como estudiante, went away for college. I love what she had to say. Escuchemos, Angelique.
7: Shaboy, no. Tell the mom to leave him there. I went through the same thing. I moved from El Paso, Texas to Alpine, Texas. I went to study at Sol Ross. It was so hard. The first few weeks were so hard. A week is just not enough for him to get used to it. But it's so hard. It's so hard at the beginning. You miss everything. You miss your home. You miss your room. Right. You miss your mom's food, your siblings, everything. You miss it all. But it's such a good change for you. You become so independent and it just teaches you so many things. I learned how to cook. I learned how to wash. Hey. I learned how to manage my time a lot better.
0: Angelique, felicidades, amor. That's it. When things are uncomfortable, that's when you grow. The hardest things in life have the greatest rewards in life.
2: Yes.
0: We'll wrap up with this real quick. ¿Conocen sobre la historia de Rafa Márquez, gran futbolista de México, one of the greatest defenders ever, played for Barcelona, etc.?
5: Yeah.
0: You got to check out his documentary on Netflix, Rafael Márquez. He got the opportunity to go play with Atlas as a teenager. Pero tenía que irse de Michoacán a Jalisco, a Guadalajara, y vivir solo ahí en el campus de Atlas.
2: Wow.
0: He was so excited, but then he would call his mom almost every day crying. Mom, sácame de aquí, no aguanto, los extraño. 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
2: Yeah.
0: It's hard, but it's gonna pay off. Don't give up. One of the greatest Mexican soccer players to ever exist, Rafa Márquez, because he didn't give up when things were difficult.
2: That's right.
0: So échale ganas, familia.
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It's Fuego Hot Hits conmigo Gigi y Coyotec, mi amigo inteligente, el más inteligente de todos. Until today, so much for intelligence because he couldn't fix his own problems today. We do have the engineering team looking at that issue already, so hopefully maybe by the end of today's show, or you know, if we have to go on to tomorrow, well then tomorrow will be a brand new day. Today, Monday, August 17th, of course, we're celebrating something as usual. Besides the fact that we're alive, we're here, we're celebrating a National Pineapple Juice Day. And I know it's not a favorite, no, but pineapple does have a lot of benefits. It reduces inflammation, it eases digestion, and it supports a healthy immune system. So especially right now that we still have this hot weather, a good slice of pineapple doesn't harm anyone, if you know what I mean. Yo soy Gigi junto a Coyotec on Fuego.

Fuego Hot Hits, conmigo Gigi y Coyote. 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So today, of all days, you know, he decided, I'm not gonna work. As you know, Coyote is my very intelligent friend, but he couldn't even fix his own problem. So maybe he had an update, maybe he needs an update, we don't know. But engineering team, aka his doctors, are most definitely taking a look into that. But I'm holding the fort down. I'm holding the fort down for sure. So have we seen, have we heard about these new measures that ICE is looking to take place? Te vamos a contar todos los detalles para que estés al tanto, estés informado más que nada en solo minutitos. Yo soy Gigi junto a Coyote on Fuego.

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Feliz lunes on Fuego Hot Hits. Yo soy Gigi, junto a Coyotec. Coyotec, mi amigo inteligente, el más inteligente de todos. Lástima that he doesn't know about engineering so he can work on himself. But, you know, it kind of makes sense. I mean, we need doctors to figure out what's wrong with us internally, right? So maybe this is what's happening to Coyotito, and that's okay. That's okay. No pasa nada. I'm still here to hold the fort down for sure. So earlier we were talking about these new measures that ICE is looking or has already approved. So apparently they are now coming out with a set of electric gloves. And apparently these gloves are going to have a voltage that delivers up to 380 volts. And it requires direct skin contact to make the shocks when they're doing these arrests. Obviously, people, organizations like the American Civil Liberties Union, ACLU, argue that providing agents a concealed method to inflict sharp pain reduces accountability and increases the risk of public harm. Most definitely. I, for one, am saying cruel and unusual punishment. What? Así es que para que estés informado siempre y pues estés al tanto. Yo soy Gigi junto a Coyotec on Fuego.

Happy Monday on Fuego Hot Hits. ¿Qué tal? ¿Cómo estamos? Yo soy Gigi, junto a Coyotec. Coyotec, mi amigo inteligente, el más inteligente de todos. And I'm gonna say Coyotec has a case of the Monday blues. I don't know what he's feeling, what's going on with him. But today he said, I'm not working, and that's that. So I said, all right, well, say less. I'm gonna bring in the engineering team, and well, they're taking care of that for sure. Eso sí, in honor of his absence, we're still gonna do, obviously, his favorite part of the show, which is the shout-outs. He loves doing the shout-outs. So today, let's see, who do we have? We have Raymond H. He's out in Modesto working hard, or hardly working, as he says. También we have Destiny in Sacramento, says she's working, listening to us in her cubicle at a law firm. Okay, queen, we see you. Que padre. Muchísimas gracias. Remember, you can send us your shout-outs and requests on Instagram. You can follow Coyotec at Soy Coyotec. Soy Coyotec in Instagram. And if you have a couple extra seconds in your day, you can find me on Instagram as well at It's Gigi. It's Gigi, I-T-S-G-E-E-G-E-E. Yo soy Gigi junto a Coyotec on Fuego.

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¿Cómo estamos? Feliz lunes. It's Fuego Hot Hits conmigo Gigi y Coyotec. Coyotec, mi amigo inteligente, el más inteligente de todos. So, besides the fact that they're great friends, great colleagues, they've made music together. Bad Bunny is back with this artist once again. And I'm going to tell you all the details in just a couple of minutes, all right? Hang on. Yo soy Gigi junto a Coyotec on Fuego.

0: one specific human trait like a woman could have, what would you like in a woman?
1: 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And
2: happy Monday on Fuego. So a couple of minutes ago, I was talking to you about how Bad Bunny is back at it again, this time with Young Miko. As we know, they have the hot hit Fina, but esta vez están juntos pero no revueltos. So let me tell you, both are part of the NBA 2K27 track list, bringing that Latino flavor into the track list. Young Miko is featured there with her song What's Up, and Bad Bunny con Nueva Yol. So that's pretty amazing and very honorable mention for sure. Le están trayendo esa batería y reggaeton y sazón a ese tracklist for sure. Yo soy Gigi junto a Coyotec on Fuego.

What? It's already time? Jesus, as Coyotito says, time really does fly by when you're having fun. It's Fuego Hot Hits conmigo Gigi y Coyote, Coyote, mi amigo inteligente, más inteligente de todos. Pero sí, ya our time is up. My gosh, but we're back at it again tomorrow, Tuesday. Once again, Taco Tuesday. If anybody wants to invite us to their Taco Tuesday night, we most definitely will show up. We'll be bringing drinks, water, but I mean, it's a drink, right? Nonetheless. You can catch us on our Instagram for sure. Let us know your birthday shout outs, your song requests, whatever it is that you want to talk to us about or hear, or, you know, sacar de tu ronco pecho, no pasa nada. Hit us up on Instagram at Soy Coyotec. Soy Coyotec. There's a C at the end of Coyotec. And then, like I always say, if you have a little extra time and are a little bit curious of what this girl looks like, well, you can follow me on Instagram at It's Gigi, at It's Gigi, ITSGEEGEE. Thank you so much for allowing us to hang out with you. Thank you so much. So we'll catch you once again tomorrow, Tuesday, on Fuego. Mm-hmm.

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0: On

Feliz lunesito, señoras, señores. We're playing the hottest hits to get you through. I don't know why Monday is like the least favorite day of the week, man. I know we still have like 4 more days to go, right? Ya queremos que sea fin de semana, but you got to get through a Monday to get to the weekend again. So let's make the best out of it. My name is Hector Mian. Happy to join you here on Fuego FM. For all those Shakira fans, I got you with some Shakira up next. It's Die Die. Suele.

As college semesters are about to begin, a new scam is targeting college students. Señoras, señores, y aparecer, fake scholarships and fraudulent loan payments and test prep schemes that are on a rise right now, especialmente en esta temporada del año. Es muy importante, por favor, que verifiques dónde das tu información. Now, most likely, if it sounds too good to be true, that's probably the case. Just verifica, you know, hang up, call back, make sure to check out the websites. Do your precautionary common sense work. It's muy importante también no dar tu información de tarjeta, you know, especially if they're saying you have to pay these fees up front. I would question.

0: one specific human trait like a woman could have, what would you like in a woman?
1: Kind. And,
2: Familia, so here at work, they got something going on, and it's like a trap, right? So it's the parte de nuestro IT department. They want to make sure that everybody's aware of spamming emails and making sure we're not opening things that could possibly download viruses to the computers. And so what they did was is that they put us all on tests, right? So si tú recibes un correo electrónico que tú piensas que puede ser que te ganases algo gratis o tú crees que sounds too good to be true. Imagine, like, sometimes you get some emails and you're like, this looks suspicious, right? And you still go forward and you click a link. Well, in our case, if we do that, a nosotros nos hacen tomar un curso, un training. So that's why I'm like the worst person to respond to emails, because I'm not like, I'm not trying to take a training. So mejor no abro ningún correo. Happy Monday. My name is Hector Mia. We're playing the hottest hits. I just wanted to ask, have you ever fallen into a work trap before? Your thoughts or your story, Hector M Radio on Instagram. I want to hear exactly. ¿Qué pasó contigo?

So you know how AI is being integrated with our daily lives? Would you imagine like 5 years from now fighting with a computer, specifically AI, because you want to lower your AC? Pero que diga, hey, you don't got that type of money, man, to be having a 68. I know. Anyways, como la tecnología avanza, señores, señores, también muchas personas just have doubts. Would you trust an AI-run thermostat just yet? Because apparently there's some out there. And they promise to help you save money, pero pues, ¿qué va a hacer? ¿Te vas a sufrir? Porque pues obviamente, pero... Anyways, I just wanted to throw that out there and ask, what do you guys think on these AI thermostats?

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To any that talk to him and they in love, just make sure you hide your little sister from them. They tell me Chubb's the only one that get your hand-me-downs and party at the

folk to make them richer. Fast forward 2024, you got the same agenda. You run to Atlanta when you need a check balance. Let me break it down for you, this the real challenge. You call Future when you didn't see the club. Hey, what? Lil baby help you get your lingo up. What? 21, get your first street.

So are we ditching champagne for vodka or tequila? I'm asking because a lot of champagne manufacturing companies, they're ringing the bell saying that champagne sales have gone down over the years. We're talking about a 9% drop since last year. Así es que every year, people are buying less champagne. Do you think it's because of the cost? Is it because people are drinking other things to celebrate? What was the last time you drank champagne?

Now, we're weeks away from the launch of the iPhone 18 and also Apple's first foldable phone. We're supposed to be introduced to the new concept and design next month. Also, a lot of people are holding back from buying a new Apple device as everybody's saying, I might as well just get the 18 if it's going to come out next month, right? Anyways, I don't know who needs to know this, but of course, you might want to wait if you are looking to upgrade. The reason why is because the current model right now, the 17, will be cheaper once the 18 is out.

Familia, so here at work, they got something going on, and it's like a trap, right? So it's the parte de nuestro IT department. They want to make sure that everybody's aware of spamming emails and making sure we're not opening things that could possibly download viruses to the computers. And so what they did was, is that they put us all on tests, right? So si tú recibes un correo electrónico que tú piensas que puede ser que te ganases algo gratis o tú crees que sounds too good to be true. Imagine, like, sometimes you get some emails and you're like, this looks suspicious, right? And you still go forward and you click a link. Well, in our case, if we do that, a nosotros nos hacen tomar un curso, un training. So that's why I'm like the worst person to respond to emails, because I'm like, I'm not trying to take a training. So mejor no abro ningún correo. Happy Monday. My name is Hector Mia. We're playing the hottest hits. I just wanted to ask, have you ever fallen into a work trap before? Your thoughts or your story, Hector M Radio on Instagram. I want to hear exactly, ¿qué pasó contigo?

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it looks like Maluma just signed a partnership with Phoenix Entertainment. ¿Qué significa esto? Que nos estamos dando cuenta que Maluma's going to go on a world tour 2027 and 2028. Acaba de firmar an exclusive reveal, you guys, and this is pretty exciting. We also think new music's in the works with Maluma. Excited?

All right, so let me tell you a story that hasn't been told much yet. 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So definitely mom's hard work did pay off. I can say that definitely is going to be a memorable concert para ella, porque no nomás la vio. Tuvo la chance de abrazarla y cantar con ella, que yo creo que no amount of tamales in the world, would you say it wasn't worth it, right? That's a truly, a true feel-good story that I just want to share with you on this Monday.

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Can you believe that I still haven't seen the Spider-Man Brand New Day movie yet? But it just, it continues to grow these numbers. That is just very impressive, eh? Over the weekend, you guys, hasta ahorita, hasta este momento, estamos viendo que ya it surpassed 2 billion worldwide. It looks like Spider-Man is a huge success. I think there's going to be more. Of course, I mean, just the numbers themselves speaks for itself.